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0: 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In Japan. 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Not the show, and we'll be out. 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
1: He's coming from the lawn, and we don't know if there's any injuries.
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1: 1903.

0: 8-10. 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
1: We found the leak. 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We're not sure the exact source.
2: They're trying to empty
3: 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I got the China now.

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1: Got
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0: 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Nobody else trapped. I just sent it to fire.
1: 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Clear out 1917.

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1: 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I mean, we still have quite a bit of water draining. 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
0: This is Red 4. 9-4. Is there an EV? Yeah, EV.

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I apologize, 16 minutes ago. They did advise they would be en route shortly and have not gone en route. I will ask for an updated ETA at 20 minutes.

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0: Tell me 17, respond to a seizure. Independence House 23900, Hendon's Court, on Route 52, 2201.

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Engine 2, respond to a medical alarm. Indy Street Flats, 1440 Independence Street, Unit 10. What about that, Kilo? 2211.

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0: NG, there's a break. Flag 1 dispatch.
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1: Medic 15 wants Antonius.
0: Yes, we'll be on the platform bridge of Wadsworth.
1: Copy. Bridge of Wadsworth.

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1: 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I'm going to do another QR bus in and out. 2324.
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0: We'll take that seizure at the light rail. 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
1: Anyone, I copy. I'll show you for engine three. Yeah, 2335.
0: Engine 1's responding.
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0: 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Yeah, I see.
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0: Yeah, is that action going to be easy?
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0: 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We can rate those hearts if you do.
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0: Copy. And did you take yourself off the board?
1: Negative. Never got attached to that call. We're just showing available.
0: 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Bye.

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2: This last Frederick for you, go ahead and take that. Mark 2.
0: Thank you, yeah, yes, sir, you're not. 05.
1: Thank you, one's responding.
3: Copy, responding, 05.
2: Thanks, no problem. We can take that call from medical.
3: Confirming you're clear of the house.
0: Take her.
3: No, I just did the call from medical. You can click it.
2: Yeah, all right. Thanks, 9-11.

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1: Lieutenant Austin, the Lowry Hotel, Air Force Reserve activated. Evacuation in progress. We'll be out next minute.
0: Lieutenant Austin, the Lowry Hotel, you've got one central, you can invest.

Engine 3, Medic 3, responding to sick party. 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
1: 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Do you want any additional?
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0: 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Just a 10.
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0: Is this for at the Holiday Inn?
1: Negative. First call came in from the Holiday Inn, and then frequency go to the on-ramp from Wandsworth to Highway 3.
0: I copy.
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0: Well, I'm seeing on the on ramp, northbound 285. We do have a wheelchair out there, some little bits on fire. No structures, but at this point, we're going to take a water can to it.
1: Copy, I'm seeing on the ramp. There's a wheelchair with a little grass on fire. We take the water can. 2:45.

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1: Go ahead.
0: Just confirming you're responding. Responding to the terminal and now testing 158 South Chase Street, Atlanta 2433.
1: Yeah. Affirm.
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1: the. I can't respond with that, Jimmy. Awful. 2665, it's Tokyo Comfort. We're at 2 touch.

0: Engine drive dispatch. Would you like a medic for a possible head injury?
1: 04 injury.
0: Possible head injury.
1: Yeah, that's medic drive, please.
0: Copy, 714. 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
0: Yeah, just sort of off.
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0: 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Alpha 4-1-3-8-8 Harrison Street. Do you believe I'm with you? I-106, contact you. Hey, Osher.
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0: Thank you, I'm clear, Red Bull.
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1: We copy line 22. You can't move from there live. We'll take that call at 5440 with 27. It's 2 coming soon.
0: This is the medical alarm, and in the opportunity, alarm 440 West 25th Avenue, please limit it to 8.

0: Engine 17, Medic 16, respond to a fall, 3227 Chief Street, Senior Resource, may respond on taxi to connect 820?
1: Yes, that's the one.
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0: Destination 16, we're on scene. Their address is 32nd Avenue between Teller and Vance.
1: I'll be on scene on 32nd between Teller and Vance. We do have PDR as well, 832.

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1: I have someone on with your medic, Roger, and I'm ready.
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0: 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Like disregard.
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0: Steve. Yeah, it's clear. 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

0: 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For you. Copy, we're about 2 to 4 minutes away from the residence.
1: Okay.
0: Merchant Lancy.
1: Engine 3 dispatch. I don't know, can I hear you?
0: We've called the system out on the suit.
1: Engine 3 responding to breathing problems at 323 South Eaton Street, Unit 240 at the summit. 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

0: 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And if the engine's comfortable, they can cancel. We can head this on our own.
1: 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I'll show you responding pretty fast.
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0: 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Okay, copy, and 16, 6, we'll take down, please, with you.
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2: 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I'm a 26 driver, so you keep down. 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

0: 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I'm not taking that.
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3: Thank you for.
1: Ralph.
2: I just like to interrupt. This is one, go ahead.
0: Sam, what's that? Sam, can we clear in 16 at A's to the follow star and then catch me and I'll go to a few more resorts?
4: Dispatch, met through, pay the call and place a nice deal.
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3: 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I'm going. 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
2: 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Damn it.

0: Allerdings praktisch.
1: Yeah, just looking to confirm we're clear from 10,100 West 38th. Yeah,
0: thank you.
2: It's 617, the same, single PA. Check for aperture.
0: That's not, single probability, it's used.

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0: 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We are on the Chipewyan side on the west.
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0: Are you paying attention, Ryan?
1: That's right, it's closed. This West Factory is not a finish.
2: Ready for not a finish.
0: All right, for Santa, break. Thank you, Santa, go ahead.
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0: get some clear from down there. Pager 1's clear.
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2: 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Yeah, 253.

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0: 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Break. Truck 14, respond to South Metro, means to a fall, 7762 South Yukon Way. 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
0: 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Unless you hear something back.
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0: 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Engine 6, respond with V1 to alarms at 14391 West Colfax Avenue at Marshall's. 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
1: 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Ready for his 9 San Jose. 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

Squad 1, Medic 1, respond to back pain at 685 Eaton Street, room 200B, Cambridge Healthcare, response 2, 1254.

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0: 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We show us out of service for diving.
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0: This way, Squad 1. Squad 1, go ahead. Is this coming directly from one of the residents or from the facility itself?
1: This can be from one of the residents.
0: Copy. Are you able to contact the facility to get more information?
1: Yes, sir. I'll reach out to you soon, sir. Engine 5 clear. Engine 5 clear, 1257.

0: Sidewind Medic 1 on scene. I am on the phone with the site right now. They are reporting they don't have anybody by the name of the patients at the facility. I'm transferred to the correction station for more information.
1: Copy, thanks. We'll check it out.
0: Yeah, perfect.

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1: Squad 1, go ahead.
0: Are you still on the phone with URP? The number we have is incorrect.
1: Well, we're in 1302. Squad 1, we do not have contact with the patient anymore. Since you're on Xenon, disconnect the staff, and I will attempt to call the patient back.
0: Copy, thanks.

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Respond on top 2, break. Engine 3, Medic 2, respond to sick person at South Carr Street West, Boole Avenue.

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1: 11 quarters, 15 and 7.

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Would you give me that female driver's phone number in the notes for you? Sorry, you were broken there. 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
1: Yeah, it looks like they're probably from the

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0: 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You will respond on Central Fire Tech 2 at 1643.
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1: Yeah, she just answered the phone. She just answered the door and is on the phone with you guys, it sounds like. You are with her.
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1: I'm on North.
0: It has a party who's calling 911 again. We're going to end leaving. I'll give you a dispatch in a minute here.
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0: That party is no longer interested in talking to us. We are clear and available, leaving the scene.
1: Are you mind giving me a moment?
0: Yeah, one moment.
1: Thank you, sir.

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1: Arm one, District 2.
0: District 2, we're at Station Sims.
1: Yeah, can you give me a call if I still home when you check? Second.
0: Yeah, give me one moment here. We're just merging and test through it.
1: No, copy. Can you repeat?

0: can't do arm one. District 2, sorry about that. The number I have for you isn't working. Can I give you my number?
1: Stand by. I'm on for District 2, go ahead.
0: Yeah, our number is 720-635-9027.
1: All right.

0: Tower 2 and Rail.
1: Tower 2 and Rail, 1736. Yeah. Thank you for your RG, sir.

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1: Go ahead.
0: Yeah, I tried to get a hold of the RP, but if they do call back, this is just normal operation of a chimney. That's clear.
1: Copy, normal operation of a chimney. Clear from team 39.
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0: Can we call back the RP and see if we can get a door code?
1: Copy, yes. I do have a door code in the caution of suburbanism.
0: Copy, I see it. Thank you.
1: No problem. 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
1: Oak 6, descends, emergency to St. Anthony's, 18-0.
2: Yes, ma'am. 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Good night.
3: Arm 1 is out of service. 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